0: Radio B comme bel été.
1: Emma, Emma, Emma, Emma, Emma, Emma, Emma, Emma, Emma, Emma, Emma, Emma, Emma, Emma, Emma, Emma, Emma, Emma, Emma, Emma, Emma, Emma, Emma, Emma, Emma, Emma, Emma, Emma, Emma, Emma, Emma, Emma, Emma, Emma, Emma, Emma, Emma, Emma, Emma, Emma, Emma, Emma, Emma, Emma, Emma, Emma, Emma, Emma, Emma, Emma, Emma, Emma, Emma, Emma, Emma, Emma, Emma, Emma, Emma, Emma, Emma, Emma, Emma, Emma, Emma, Emma, Emma, Emma, Emma, Emma, Emma, Emma, Emma, Emma, Emma, Emma, Emma, Emma, Emma, Emma, Emma, Emma, Emma, Emma, Emma, Emma, Emma, Emma, Emma, Emma, Emma, Emma, Emma, Emma, Em

Radio B, du soleil sur les bonnes ondes. Two magazines taped together. Yeah. Touching more paper than the teller. Yeah. Ready for the bullshit whenever. Yeah. Grab a pen, add beef to my schedule. Yeah. Take a picture, write it down, mail a letter. Yeah. You won't lay a finger, though I dare you. Yeah. We'll take all the paper if you let us. Yeah. With these two magazines taped together. Yeah.

0: get beef to my schedule. 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Yeah. You won't lay a finger, though I dare you. Yeah. We'll take all the paper if you let us. Yeah. With these two magazines taped together.
1: 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Two magazines taped together. Yeah. 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Yeah. Ready for the bullshit whenever. Yeah. Grab a pen, add beef to my schedule. Yeah. 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Yeah. You won't lay a finger, though I dare you. Yeah. We'll take all the paper if you let us. 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

0: Melting pots are also brown, making sure the world goes round. A perfect blend of day and night. 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Brown.
1: La la la la la la la la.
0: Brown.
1: La la la la la.
0: Brown, brown, brown.

summer, the crack is basking in light. The one you long for will not fail to ignore you at night.